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If you don't, you're going to be in TROUBLE. 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

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We got 60 minutes of continuous country favorites every single hour. In fact, I got Garth coming up and Luke Bryan too, right after Luke Combs on Star Country.

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1: Blame it all on my roots. 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

Star Country 106.7. I'm Tim Nixon, and rain is a good thing. Well, that's what Luke Bryan says. I don't know if rain is a good thing when we can have sunny and 70 plus. But we got a chance of showers on Saturday. Outside of that, sunshine each day, but not overly warm.

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I'm Tim Nixon. Stay country or die trying. Blake Shelton. And yes, we're just going to keep it going with the stars of yesterday and today on Star Country 106.7.

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I'm Tim Nixon, and yay, Rascal Flatts Mayberry. Tell us a story about Andy and all the rest of the crew. Yeah, look it.

0: 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I'm Tim Nixon, and Honk for Hank is still going on. Hank Williams Jr. going to be in Grand Rapids, and July 18th at the AgriSure Amphitheater. Now, two tickets to the show, a gas card to get you to and from the venue, and one night stay at the gorgeous Riverside Courtyard by Marriott, downtown Grand Rapids. 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
0: Country weather. Well, we are looking at widespread frost after 2 a.m. this night. A low around 31. A widespread frost going to hang out in the morning till about 9, and otherwise going to be sunny by near 55. There is a 30% chance of showers on Saturday. But that, other than that, partly sunny at a high near 57 and sunny on Sunday and Monday. Right now it's 44 in Petoskey, 44 in Charlevoix. In Gaylord, it's 44 and 48 in Traverse City with Dwight Yoakam, 1,000 miles from nowhere on Star Country.
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Your home for Bill in the afternoon, Tim Nixon at night, and the best country variety all day long. 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

Star Country 106.7. I'm Tim Nixon and Timmy McGraw down on the farm, and Blake Shelton on some beach. Now, you can be on the farm, you can be on the beach, you can be a cowboy or a country boy. Either way.

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I'm Tim Nixon, and Thomas Rhett says off the all the bars are closed, we still got to go home and face the music. So take it easy.

Star Country, 106.7. I'm Tim Nixon, and the studio lines, 231-545-1067, especially on the morning show. That's how you can win stuff and kind of get a hold of Johnny. That's just the way it works. Heartland, George Strait on Star Country, 106.7.

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Star Country 106.7. I'm Tim Nixon in boondocks, being out in the boondocks. She thinks my tractor's sexy, but she prefers for us both to be out in the boondocks. Little Big Town on Star Country 106.7, just having some fun.

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0: 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I'm Tim Nixon and Mitchell Tenpenny. 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
0: Star Country weather. Well, we're looking at widespread frost after 2 a.m., partly cloudy and 31 otherwise. Now, that frost is going to linger to about 9 tomorrow morning, then sunny and 55. Saturday, there is a chance of afternoon showers. Outside of that, the day will be partly sunny, a little warmer yet with a high of 57. Now, Sunday sunny, Monday sunny. That's good. 44 right now, Petoskey, Charlevoix 44. It's 44 in Gaylord, 48 Traverse City. Phil Vassar and Just Another Day in Paradise is what we experience all the time on Star 7.

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Star Country is 106.7. I'm Tim Nixon. Pistons and Cavaliers playing in the conference semifinals. And, yeah, it's a seven-game series. And they won the first game. And the second game, they're looking really good. Amaze, Lone Star, Star Country.

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I'm Tim Nixon and Thomas Rhett and Jordan Davis and Ain't a Bad Life on Star Country 106.7.

Star Country 106.7. I'm Tim Nixon, and don't you want to stay? Jason Aldean and Kelly Clarkson just kind of throwing that question out there as a duet. Yes, and you don't want to mess with her because she can mess you up if you decide to cheat on her.

Star Country is 1067 from Sugarland to Riley Green. We've got the stars of yesterday and today back to back. That's why we call it Star Country. 60 minutes of continuous country favorites every single hour.

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I'm Tim Nixon, and Sawyer Brown says some girls do and some don't. And then Carrie says, hey, Jesus, you take the wheel because I make bad decisions too often.

0: Star Country, 106.7. I'm Tim Nixon, and I played Jesus Take the Wheel a few minutes ago, and I talked about making decisions and stuff. Well, today was National Day of Prayer in our country. Did you stop and say a prayer for our country, for our leaders, for your family and the welfare of those around you and the safety and the protection? Yeah, National Day of Prayer is a chance to get all that stuff right out there. Got the weather coming up next on Star Country 106.7.
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5: Well, tonight we got widespread frost coming in after 2 a.m. It's going to hang around until about 9 tomorrow morning. Otherwise, it's going to be a sunny day tomorrow with a high near 55. 30% chance of showers on Saturday after 2 in the afternoon. Partly sunny till then with a high near 57. Sunny and 49 Sunday, sunny and 48 on Monday, and then rain again. So it's not going to get too dry. Right now it's 44 in Petoskey, 44 Charlevoix. Gaylord's got 44, Traverse City 48. 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

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When I slip off this little rock. 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

0: What country am I in?
1: It doesn't matter. It's 5 o'clock somewhere.
0: It's always on 5 in Margaritaville, come to think of it.
1: Yeah, I heard that.
0: You've been there, haven't you?
1: Yes, sir.
0: I've seen your boat there.
1: I've been to Margaritaville a few times.
0: All right. Well, that's good.
1: Stumble my way back.
0: Okay. Well, we just want to make sure you can keep it between the navigational beacons.
1: Between the buoys. I got it.
0: All right. Well, it's 5 o'clock. Let's go somewhere.
1: I'm ready. Crank it up.
0: Let's get out of here.
1: I'm gone.
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The devil went down to Georgia. He was looking for a soul to steal. He was in a bind because he was way behind and he was willing to make a deal. When he came across this young man sawing on a fiddle and playing it hot, and the devil jumped up on a hickory stump and said, "Boy, let me tell you what. I guess you didn't know it, but I'm a fiddle player too. And if you'd care to take a dare, I'll make a bet with you. Now, you play pretty good fiddle, boy, but give the devil his due. 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
1: Good Friday morning, and thanks for spending time with us so far here on Stock Country 106.7. We play the stars of yesterday and today. I'm Johnny Miller. School's opening on time. We'll have a complete look at your Stock Country forecast within the next few minutes. Nick Rudy is here now with your Stock Country news and sports on Stock Country 106.7.
2: A 32-year-old Ellsworth man is dead following a single-vehicle crash in East Jordan on Wednesday evening. East Jordan police say officers responded to Water Street just after 7, where a vehicle had left the road, struck a tree, and caught fire. The driver, identified as Caden Miller, was the only occupant and was pronounced dead at the scene. The crash remains under investigation. A major trail project in Charlevoix County is gaining momentum. Organizers have raised $50,000 to fund engineering and design work on the final 6 miles of the Boyne City to Charlevoix Trail. A Detroit-based engineering firm has been hired to map the best route between Horton Bay and Charlevoix. Trail team member Steve Van Dam says donations came in faster than expected, reflecting strong community support for a project that's been 25 years in the making. Design work is set to begin soon. Michigan Secretary of State Joslyn Benson, now running for governor, has released a new policy recusing herself from election decisions that could directly affect her own race. Under the policy, nonpartisan staff will handle ballot access reviews, candidate disqualifications, audits, and campaign finance complaints without informing Benson until processes are complete. The move comes after Republican opponents called for outside oversight, arguing Benson can't be trusted to manage elections she's competing in. But members of the bipartisan Board of State canvassers say those concerns misrepresent how Michigan elections work and that the Secretary of State plays no role in signature verification to begin with.
3: In sports, the Pistons beat the Cleveland Cavaliers 107-97 to go up 2-0. Cade Cunningham led with 25 points. Game 3 is tomorrow in Cleveland with tip-off at 3. The Tigers will look to get back on track after recent struggles. They hit the road heading to Kansas City for a 3-game series. First pitch is tonight at 7:40.
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1: Frost this morning, otherwise mostly sunny today with highs near 60. Partly cloudy tonight, frost at a low down to 40. Partly sunny tomorrow in 58, and then sunshine in 50 on Sunday. 33 right now in Petoskey, 38 in Traverse City, 33 in Gaylord. 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

Knee deep on Star Country 106.7. We played the stars of yesterday and today. Not looking bad overall for the weekend weather-wise. We're going to see partly sunny skies and 58 tomorrow within sunshine. A little cooler, near 50 on Sunday. We'll have a complete look at your Star Country forecast within the next 15 minutes. School's opening on time. 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

0: Trisha Yearwood on Stock Country 106.7. We play the stars of yesterday and today. All right, let's see what's going on in country music with the Pure American Country Radio Minute now on Stock Country 106.7. Am I
1: dreaming? I'm Zach Bennett in for Bill Cody, and this is the Pure American Country Radio Minute. Looking back 30 years, May 15th, 1996, Shania Twain released her single, No One Needs to Know. And it's a good reminder that part of what made Shania so massive was how many different gears she had. Some of her big hits from that mid-90s era were bold, flashy, and impossible to ignore. This one, though, had a little bit of a lighter touch. It was playful, it was funny, full of personality, and it didn't try to bulldoze you. And that mattered, because it showed that Shania Twain's appeal was not just about spectacle. She could also sell sly and charming if she wanted to. The song even wound up in the movie Twister, which only added to the sense that she was becoming bigger than country radio alone. No One Needs to Know may not be the first Shania song most people think of, but it's a great snapshot of why that whole era belonged to her. I'm Zach Bennett in for Bill Cody, and that's the Pure American Country Radio Minute.
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0: Star Country 106.7. We play the stars of yesterday and today. I appreciate you spending time with us so far on this Friday morning. I'm Johnny Miller. Looking forward to a weekend of sunshine for the most part. And in the 50s tomorrow and Sunday, we'll have a complete look at your Star Country forecast within the next few minutes. 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
1: A 32-year-old Ellsworth man is dead following a single-vehicle crash in East Jordan on Wednesday evening. East Jordan police say officers responded to Water Street just after 7, where a vehicle had left the road, struck a tree, and caught fire. The driver, identified as Caden Miller, was the only occupant and was pronounced dead at the scene. The crash remains under investigation. A major trail project in Charlevoix County is gaining momentum. Organizers have raised $50,000 to fund engineering and design work on the final 6 miles of the Boyne City to Charlevoix Trail. A Detroit-based engineering firm has been hired to map the best route between Horton Bay and Charlevoix. Trail team member Steve Van Dam says donations came in faster than expected, reflecting strong community support for a project that's been 25 years in the making. Design work is set to begin soon. Michigan Secretary of State Joslyn Benson, now running for governor, has released a new policy recusing herself from election decisions that could directly affect her own race. Under the policy, nonpartisan staff will handle ballot access reviews, candidate disqualifications, audits, and campaign finance complaints without informing Benson until processes are complete. The move comes after Republican opponents called for outside oversight, arguing Benson can't be trusted to manage elections she's competing in. But members of the bipartisan Board of State canvassers say those concerns misrepresent how Michigan elections work and that the Secretary of State plays no role in signature verification to begin with. In sports, the Pistons beat the Cleveland Cavaliers 107-97 to go up 2-0. Cade Cunningham led with 25 points. Game 3 is tomorrow in Cleveland with tip-off at 3. The Tigers will look to get back on track after recent struggles. They hit the road heading to Kansas City for a 3-game series. First pitch is tonight at 7:40.
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0: A bit frosty this morning, otherwise mostly sunny with highs near 60 today. Partly cloudy with some frost tonight, lows down to 40. Partly sunny and 58 tomorrow, sunshine and 50 on Sunday. It's 33 in Petoskey right now, 37 in Traverse City, 32 in Gaylord. 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

0: Keith Urban on Star Country 106.7. We play the stars of yesterday and today. Thanks for spending time with us so far on this Friday morning. Looking forward to a weekend full of fun. Yeah, Petoskey Restaurant Week still going on through Mother's Day. Yeah, Traverse City Roller Derby with a home opener, a triple header. And the tickets are very inexpensive at the Howe Arena. We'll have more details on that. Made Sheboygan craft shows happening this weekend, a spring art market at the Denny's Museum. Plenty to do over the weekend. We'll keep you updated with events from our Star Country calendar now through the weekend. And not bad weather-wise. Partly sunny and 58 tomorrow. Sunshine and 50 on Sunday. We'll have a complete look at your Star Country forecast within the next 15 minutes. School's opening on time. Rascal Flatts, Vince Gill, and Wynonna all coming up after all the bars are closed. Here's Thomas Rhett on Star Country 106.7.
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0: Winona on Stock Country 106.7. We play the stars of yesterday and today. Johnny Miller with you. Thanks for spending time with us so far here on this Friday morning. Slowly but surely, we'll see downtown farmers markets return for the 2026 season. And there is one that started last weekend, actually. The Sarah Hardy Downtown Farmers Market made its return. It'll be back this Saturday at Lot B, located at the corner of Cass and Grandview Parkway in downtown Traverse City. 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
1: The stars of yesterday and today are on Stock Country 106.7, just after 7. Good Friday morning to you. I'm Johnny Miller. We'll see frost continuing this morning, otherwise sunshine and near 60 today. We'll have a complete look at your Stock Country forecast up next. School's opening on time. 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
2: A 32-year-old Ellsworth man is dead following a single-vehicle crash in East Jordan on Wednesday evening. East Jordan police say officers responded to Water Street just after 7, where a vehicle had left the road, struck a tree, and caught fire. The driver, identified as Caden Miller, was the only occupant and was pronounced dead at the scene. The crash remains under investigation. A major trail project in Charlevoix County is gaining momentum. Organizers have raised $50,000 to fund engineering and design work on the final 6 miles of the Boyne City to Charlevoix Trail. A Detroit-based engineering firm has been hired to map the best route between Horton Bay and Charlevoix. Trail team member Steve Van Dam says donations came in faster than expected, reflecting strong community support for a project that's been 25 years in the making. Design work is set to begin soon. Michigan Secretary of State Joslyn Benson, now running for governor, has released a new policy recusing herself from election decisions that could directly affect her own race. Under the policy, nonpartisan staff will handle ballot access reviews, candidate disqualifications, audits, and campaign finance complaints without informing Benson until processes are complete. The move comes after Republican opponents called for outside oversight, arguing Benson can't be trusted to manage elections she's competing in. But members of the bipartisan Board of State canvassers say those concerns misrepresent how Michigan elections work and that the Secretary of State plays no role in signature verification to begin with.
3: In sports, the Pistons beat the Cleveland Cavaliers 107-97 to go up 2-0. Cade Cunningham led with 25 points. Game 3 is tomorrow in Cleveland with tip-off at 3. The Tigers will look to get back on track after recent struggles. They hit the road heading to Kansas City for a 3-game series. First pitch is tonight at 7:40.
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1: Frost this morning, otherwise sunshine and 60 today. Partly cloudy with frost tonight. Chance of rain, too, with lows down to 40. We have a chance of rain early tomorrow morning, otherwise partly sunny with highs right around 58. And then sunshine and 50 on Sunday. 34 in Petoskey right now, 38 in Traverse City, 34 in Gaylord. Here's Jason Aldean with Dirt Road Anthem on Stock Country 106.7.

day, Potts Farm was a place to go. 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

0: She's just an old plywood boat with a 75 Johnson electric choke.
1: Alan Jackson on Star Country 106.7. We play the stars of yesterday and today. I'm Johnny Miller. It's great being with you. We do appreciate you spending time with us so far on this Friday morning. School's opening on time. A bit of frost today, at least through mid-morning. Sunshine otherwise with highs near 60. We'll see a chance of rain early tomorrow morning, but partly sunny for the most part with highs near 58 on Saturday. And then Sunday, sunshine and 50. We'll have a complete look at your Star Country forecast within the next 15 minutes. We'll be hearing from Sawyer Brown, Lady A, and Tracy Lawrence all after I Ain't Sayin'. Here's Jordan Davis on Star Country 106.7.

0: Tracy Lawrence on Star Country 106.7. We play the stars of yesterday and today. I'm Johnny Miller. It's great being with you. We do appreciate you spending time with us so far here on this Friday morning. And what a weekend it's going to be. Did you know about the 67th annual Misik Mushroom Festival? Yeah, that starts today at noon with a mushroom contest. You can register at the Misik Market. Tomorrow is the 25th Blessing of the Jeeps. Gates open at 8 a.m. and the blessing starts at 11. Also happening today, the flea market, the Misik Masonic Lodge pasty sale, carnival, pizza night tonight, Friday Night Live street fair, which includes games, a bounce house, and fun for the kids. 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So a lot of fun at the Misik Mushroom Festival starting at noon today. 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

placebo. I've got my diesel wound up and she's running like I never before. There's a speed zone ahead, but alright, I don't see a cop in sight. 6 days on the road and I'm gonna make it home tonight.

0: Star Country, 106.7. We play the stars of yesterday and today. Johnny Miller with you. School's opening on time. We'll have a complete look at your Star Country forecast in just a few minutes. 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
1: A 32-year-old Ellsworth man is dead following a single-vehicle crash in East Jordan on Wednesday evening. East Jordan police say officers responded to Water Street just after 7, where a vehicle had left the road, struck a tree, and caught fire. The driver, identified as Caden Miller, was the only occupant and was pronounced dead at the scene. The crash remains under investigation. A major trail project in Charlevoix County is gaining momentum. Organizers have raised $50,000 to fund engineering and design work on the final 6 miles of the Boyne City to Charlevoix Trail. A Detroit-based engineering firm has been hired to map the best route between Horton Bay and Charlevoix. Trail team member Steve Van Dam says donations came in faster than expected, reflecting strong community support for a project that's been 25 years in the making. Design work is set to begin soon. Michigan Secretary of State Joslyn Benson, now running for governor, has released a new policy recusing herself from election decisions that could directly affect her own

0: race. Under the policy, nonpartisan staff will handle ballot access reviews, candidate disqualifications, audits, and campaign finance complaints without informing Benson until processes are complete. The move comes after Republican opponents called for outside oversight, arguing Benson can't be trusted to manage elections she's competing in. But members of the bipartisan Board of State canvassers say those concerns misrepresent how Michigan elections work and that the Secretary of State plays no role in signature verification to begin with.
1: In sports, the Pistons beat the Cleveland Cavaliers 107-97 to go up 2-0. Cade Cunningham led with 25 points. Game 3 is tomorrow in Cleveland with tip-off at 3. The Tigers will look to get back on track after recent struggles. They hit the road heading to Kansas City for a 3-game series. First pitch is tonight at 7:40.
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3: Frost this morning, otherwise sunshine today with highs near 60. Partly cloudy and frost tonight with a chance of rain and a low down to 40. We'll see a chance of rain early tomorrow morning, otherwise partly sunny with highs near 58 and then sunshine and near 50 on Sunday. 34 in Petoskey right now, 38 in Traverse City, 35 in Gaylord. 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

Reba on Star Country 106.7. We play the stars of yesterday and today. Johnny Miller with you. Thanks for spending time with us so far on this Friday morning. Looking forward to a weekend of, well, let's say rain early tomorrow morning, but that should wrap up by about 8. Partly sunny otherwise, with highs near 58. Sunny and 50 on Sunday. So not bad overall weather-wise. We'll have a complete look at your Star Country forecast within the next 15 minutes. School's opening on time. We'll also be hearing from Sugarland and Travis Tritt after Boys Back Home on Star Country 106.7. Yeah.

0: Sugarland on Star Country 106.7. We play the stars of yesterday and today. We're heading toward 8. I'm Johnny Miller. We're heading toward a weekend of fun, according to what I have on our Star Country calendar, which is a lot. For example, the Traverse City Roller Derby home opener for the season. It's a triple header. Starts tomorrow at 3 p.m. Goes all the way till 9 at the Howe Arena. It'll begin with a junior mixed scrimmage showcasing the Rolling Raccoons. Then it will continue with the A-team facing the Downriver Roller Derby and the B-team following that, doing their competition. Tickets are only $10 in advance and $12 at the door. 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Just head over to their events page. You'll see everything you need to know right there, including got to pay in advance for $10. New sports and weather in just about 10 minutes on Stock Country 106.7.
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1: Just after 8 here on Star Country 106.7, we play the stars of yesterday and today. I'm Johnny Miller. School's opening on time. We'll have a complete look at your Star Country forecast next. Right now, it is time for a check of your Star Country news and sports this morning, brought to you by Modern Pharmacy in Sheboygan and Modern RX in Indian River, providing the quick personalized service you've been searching for. 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
2: Farmers in Wexford and Grand Traverse counties are pushing back against a proposal to turn nearly 1,500 acres of prime agricultural land into a solar farm. Developer Ranger Power wants to build the array on fields currently used to grow organic vegetables like squash, carrots, and green beans. Opponents say the project would permanently damage some of Michigan's most productive farmland, hurt seasonal farm jobs, and disrupt regional food processing operations. Many locals, including the Wexford County Administrator, say they only heard about the proposal through the grapevine. Some farmers believe the developer targeted the area because it's flat, open, and governed by small, infrequent meeting townships. A public meeting is set for May 18th at 6:30 at the Wexford County Road Commission. A local lawmaker wants to make it easier for residents to find help during emergencies. State Senator Michelle Huitinga is proposing a centralized state website that would provide real-time alerts, official updates, and local resources all in one place. The idea came after last month's flooding that left many people unsure where to turn for information. Huitinga says the site would also be interactive, allowing community members to offer their own services or expertise during a crisis. She emphasizes the resource would work alongside local emergency managers and neighbors, not replace them. The Manton Republican is also pushing a separate bill that would give state-level emergency management its own department, splitting it off from the Michigan State Police. A downtown Traverse City workforce housing project is moving forward. The Grand Traverse County Brownfield Redevelopment Authority approved up to $1.4 million yesterday to help prepare the former Copy Central property on East 8th Street for development using existing tax revenue. No new taxes required. The Traverse City Housing Commission plans to build 42 to 45 units of affordable housing on the site. The team is now targeting an October 1st deadline to apply for the low-income housing tax credits needed to fund construction.
3: In sports, the Pistons beat the Cleveland Cavaliers 107-97 to go up 2-0. Cade Cunningham led with 25 points. Game 3 is tomorrow in Cleveland with tip-off at 3. The Tigers will look to get back on track after recent struggles. They hit the road heading to Kansas City for a 3-game series. First pitch is tonight at 7:40.
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1: Star Country Weather. Area still seeing frost this morning, otherwise sunshine and near 60 today. Partly cloudy with frost tonight. Chance of rain with lows down to 40. That chance of rain will continue into early morning tomorrow, otherwise partly sunny with a high of 58. And then sunshine with a high of 50 on Sunday. 35 in Petoskey right now, 40 in Traverse City, 35 in Gaylord. 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
3: Turn it up, song. All right, boys. This is her favorite song. You know that, right? So we play it good and loud. She might get up and dance me in. Oh, she put her beard down. Here she comes, here she comes. Left, left, left, right, left.

Trace Atkins on Star Country 106.7. We play the stars of yesterday and today. We have schools opening on time. Frost this morning, sunshine otherwise today with highs near 60. We'll have a complete look at your Star Country forecast within the next 15 minutes. George Strait, Brad Paisley, and Toby Keith all on the way. Now, I have a question for you. Do you have an Ella fella in your life? Well, Ella Langley's become quite popular lately, not just with the ladies who identify with a lot of her songs, but if you're familiar with her male fan base, they have their own name called Ella Fellas. Women are sharing online how men in their lives have been kind of crushing on her. But then again, one person said, I'll take hearing about Ella Langley over Sydney Sweeney any day. So I guess there is that. Here's Ella Langley with Choosing Texas on Star Country 106.7.

0: Toby Keith on Star Country 106.7. We played the stars of yesterday and today. Johnny Miller with you. Hopefully, you're doing all right on this Friday morning. Looking forward to some sunshine over the course of the weekend. We'll have a complete look at your Star Country forecast shortly. Now, we will have another Honk for Hank location and a chance for you to win a Honk for Hank, Hank Williams Jr. prize package that includes tickets to the new Acrisure Amphitheater in Grand Rapids to see Hank Williams Jr. Saturday, July 18th. We'll send you there with a gas card, too, and a night stay at the gorgeous Riverside Courtyard by Marriott in downtown Grand Rapids. So our next stop will be happening soon. We should have some details in just days regarding our next stop. So you can register at our next Honk for Hank stop for that Hank Williams Jr. prize package. New sports and weather in just about 10 minutes on Stock Country 106.7.
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0: Star Country 106.7, we play the stars of yesterday and today. Johnny Miller with you. Thanks for spending time with us so far. We'll have a complete look at your Star Country forecast within the next few minutes. Nick Rudy is here with a final check of your Star Country news and sports this morning on Star Country 106.7.
1: Farmers in Wexford and Grand Traverse counties are pushing back against a proposal to turn nearly 1,500 acres of prime agricultural land into a solar farm. Developer Ranger Power wants to build the array on fields currently used to grow organic vegetables like squash, carrots, and green beans. Opponents say the project would permanently damage some of Michigan's

0: Those productive farmland hurt seasonal farm jobs and disrupt regional food processing operations. Many locals, including the Wexford County administrator, say they only heard about the proposal through the grapevine. Some farmers believe the developer targeted the area because it's flat, open, and governed by small, infrequent meeting townships. A public meeting is set for May 18th at 6:30 at the Wexford County Road Commission. A local lawmaker wants to make it easier for residents to find help during emergencies. State Senator Michelle Huytinga is proposing a centralized state website that would provide real-time alerts, official updates, and local resources all in one place. The idea came after last month's flooding that left many people unsure where to turn for information. Huytinga says the site would also be interactive, allowing community members to offer their own services or expertise during a crisis. She emphasizes the resource would work alongside local emergency managers and neighbors, not replace them. The Manton Republican is also pushing a separate bill that would give state-level emergency management its own department, splitting it off from the Michigan State Police. A downtown Traverse City workforce housing project is moving forward. The Grand Traverse County Brownfield Redevelopment Authority approved up to $1.4 million yesterday to help prepare the former Copy Central property on East 8th Street for development using existing tax revenue. No new taxes required. The Traverse City Housing Commission plans to build 42 to 45 units of affordable housing on the site. The team is now targeting an October 1st deadline to apply for the low-income housing tax credits needed to fund construction.
1: In sports, the Pistons beat the Cleveland Cavaliers 107-97 to go up 2-0. Cade Cunningham led with 25 points. Game 3 is tomorrow in Cleveland with tip-off at 3. The Tigers will look to get back on track after recent struggles. They hit the road heading to Kansas City for a 3-game series. First pitch is tonight at 7:40.
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3: Mostly sunny today with highs near 60. We'll see partly cloudy skies tonight, some frost too, and a chance of rain with lows down to 40. We have a chance of rain till early tomorrow morning. Otherwise, partly sunny with a high of 58, and then sunshine on Sunday with highs right around 50. Only 37 right now in Petoskey, but up to 42 in Traverse City and in Gaylord. Here's Billy Currington on Stock Country 106.7.

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Let's do another one. Here's Eddie Rabbit, and I Love a Rainy Night on Stock Country 106.7.

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0: Dierks Bentley, a lot of leaving left to do on Star Country 106.7. We play the stars of yesterday and today. Well, there's a lot of events to do over the weekend. What will be your event or events that you'll participate in? I mean, we're going to have some sunshine. It's going to be in the 50s, so not too bad. We have Petoskey Restaurant Week featuring a lot of great restaurants in the Petoskey area going on now through Mother's Day. So if you want to take out a friend or meet up with someone you haven't been with in a while or significant other, maybe Mother's Day. PetoskeyChamber.com is where you can go for complete details on the participating restaurants and menus so you can figure out where you want to go and what you want to do. And, of course, we'll keep you updated on any other events that will be going on throughout the weekend and beyond. 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

Garth Brooks and that summer on Stock Country 106.7. We play the stars of yesterday and today. Johnny Miller with you. We're inside 60 minutes of continuous country favorites. George Strait, Brooks and Dunn, Clint Black, and Blake Shelton all on the way. Here's Carrie Underwood and Blown Away on Stock Country 106.7.

Toby Keith on Star Country 106.7. We play the stars of yesterday and today. Johnny Miller with you. Don't you love the classic cuts we're playing? Seems like we're playing a few more than we usually do. And that's a good thing. Here's one from Clint Black and A Better Man on Star Country 106.7.

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Dina Carter on Star Country 106.7. We play the stars of yesterday and today. Johnny Miller with you. Thanks for spending time with us so far on this Friday. You know, the bump and run at the Sheboygan County Fairgrounds. We're going to have that come up May 16th. Wouldn't that be a fun event to go to? We'll have some tickets to give away next week. We'll have more details upcoming. But until then, here's Jason Aldean on Star Country 106.7. She said.

0: Leanne Womack as we head toward 10 here on Stock Country 106.7. We play the stars of yesterday and today. Johnny Miller with you. What a fun event the 67th annual Mesic Mushroom Festival is going to be. Yeah, the flea market is already underway and goes till 6 this evening. The Mesic Masonic Lodge Pasty Sale will take place at 11. The carnival will start at 1. Pizza night at 4. The Friday night live street fair with kids games, bounce house, and more starting at 6. Along with the new Ausable River Dixieland Jazz Band at 6. Also, tomorrow there's going to be a lot of great events, like the Blessing of the Jeeps, with the flea market starting at 9, the hobby and craft show starting at 10, the carnival at 11, mushroom contest ends at noon. Yeah, head over to mesic-mushroomfest.org for all of the details. 60 minutes of continuous country favorites next on Star Country 106.7.
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2: Remembering America's greatest military figures and achievements of the past 250 years. Part of Military Appreciation Month 2026. Operation Desert Storm, 1991. Following Iraq's invasion of Kuwait during the Gulf War, the international community acted quickly to denounce Iraq's actions. More specifically, 37 nations, led by the United States, United Kingdom, Saudi Arabia, and Egypt, formed a coalition that would result in one of the most advanced military operations ever seen. First, satellite imagery helped the Americans launch extensive aerial bombardments targeting Iraqi military infrastructure in January of 91. Then on February 24th, in what was known as the 100-hour ground war, foot soldiers launched a swift offensive that would successfully liberate Kuwait from Iraqi occupation just 4 days later, concluding what was one of the most technologically and tactically advanced engagements in human history. Remembering Operation Desert Storm, part of our 250th anniversary celebration on Star Country 106.7.
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0: Mostly sunny today with highs near 60, partly cloudy tonight, frost, and a chance of rain with lows down to 40. We have a chance of rain that continues into early tomorrow morning, otherwise partly sunny for the rest of the day and highs near 58, and then sunny and 50 on Sunday. 47 in Petoskey right now, 53 in Traverse City, 48 in Gaylord.
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Zach Brown Band, Highway 20 Ride on Star Country 106.7. We play the stars of yesterday and today. As we roll through 60 minutes of continuous country favorites, we'll be hearing from Brad Paisley, Sammy Kershaw, and a classic cut from Alabama. All after That Ain't My Truck on Star Country 106.7.

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0: Love our classic cuts. That was Alabama and Dixieland Delight on Stock Country 106.7. We play the stars of yesterday and today. Johnny Mueller with you tomorrow morning at 6. If you are an early riser, well, hang out with us with Weekend of the Country. Craig Orndorff will be counting down the top 20 country music songs from this week in 1989. So if you have a hard time remembering what those top songs were, well, we have some timeline and pop culture trivia to jog the memory. And, of course, those great songs from 1989. The top 20 from this week in May. So join us tomorrow morning from 6 until 8 and every Saturday morning or Weekend in the Country with Craig Orndorff. All right, Dino's next. He has another 60 minutes of continuous country favorites on the way and plenty to talk about from our Star Country calendar as we have so much to do over the course of the weekend. Yeah, next weekend, too. Yeah, our calendar stretches out quite a way, so Dino will have all that information and more for you as he makes his way in shortly on Star Country 106.7.
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5: Mostly sunny this afternoon with highs near 60. We have partly cloudy skies expected tonight. Frost 2 and a chance of rain with lows near 40. Chance of rain early tomorrow morning. Otherwise, partly sunny and a high of 58. And then sunshine and 50 on Sunday. 47 in Petoskey right now. 55 in Traverse City. 50 in Gaylord.
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7, the stars of yesterday and today. Hey, what's up? Dino with you. It is time to get our Friday on, not just any Friday, Mother's Day weekend Friday. Hope you've got a great weekend lined up for yourself. Make sure you take care of moms. They make the world go round. Here's George Burge. It won't be long on Star Country 106.7.

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Star Country 106.7, the stars of yesterday and today. Big concert announcement today. Eric Church and Ashley McBride will be over in Mount Pleasant on August 14th. That will be a terrific show. I definitely got to make plans to go to that one. Here is Rascal Flatts These Days, Star Country 106.7.

From Reba McEntire to Lainey Wilson, the stars of yesterday and today play here. When I slip off this little rock. 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

Star Country 106.7, the stars of yesterday and today. Good morning, Dino with you. Hope your Friday is going well so far. Kenny Chesney's got a new song out today. It's not this one, but he's got a new one out today, and that means new music and new touring for Kenny Chesney. So we'll be hearing more about that in the near future. This is Young, though, right now on Star Country 106.7.

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0: Mostly sunny skies with a high around 60. Small chance of showers tonight, mostly cloudy, low 45. Saturday, partly sunny, high near 60. Saturday night, mostly clear, low 36. Sunday, Mother's Day, sunny with a high near 52. And Sunday night, mostly clear, low 34. On Monday, sunny with a high of 51. That's your forecast at Star Country 106.7.
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0: Garth Brooks to Luke Combs, the stars of country music play here. 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

Star Country 106.7, the stars of yesterday and today. Hello there, how are you doing? Dino with you. Here's a study that I've never considered the idea of before. It's a study that Americans are four times more likely to remember to charge your phone nightly than to apply sunscreen daily. The poll of 2,000 adults found 79% consistently charge phones before bed, while only 10% use SPF products daily, and 53% frequently forget sunscreen. I would say I'm definitely in that 53% that frequently forget sunscreen. In fact, I don't even think I own any sunscreen. But I do charge my phone every day, pretty much. So, I would be in that 79%. But that's a study that seems kind of weird to me. It's like, who decided to compare those two things? I don't know. Anyway, the study shows that Americans wear SPF products only 31% of the year, despite 78% believing skin health is important. 40% have never had dermatological screenings. I said that right. Experts confirm that wearing daily sunscreen is one of the most powerful tools people have in skincare, yet it's often the step they skip most often. I skip it all the time. I don't, like I said, I don't even think I own a sunscreen. But I do own a phone charger. So, for whoever came up with the idea to compare those two things, I'm on the phone charger side, not the sunscreen side. I hope you're having a good day so far, and hopefully you'll need some sunscreen this afternoon, maybe, because it's supposed to be sunny. That's Fast As You, Dwight Yoakam, and here's Riley Green, Worst Way, Star Country 106.7.

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Star Country, 106.7, the stars of yesterday and today. Miss Sarah Evans there, and Suds in the Bucket. She's coming to Ludington this summer for a show in July. Let's check our national day calendar. It's Military Spouses Appreciation Day, National Knockout Rose Day. I'm not sure what that's about. National Student Nurse Day, National Provider Appreciation Day, National Coconut Cream Pie Day, National Have a Coke Day. Those are what's on the national day calendar for today. And here's Trace Adkins on Star Country, 106.7.

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We're getting our Friday on with Jason Aldean and Big Green Tractor, Dino Intil 3. Hope you're having a good one so far. Thanks a lot for tuning in, however you're listening, on your Alexa, on our Star Country app, on your FM dial, or on our website. We appreciate it all. Here's As She's Walking Away, Zach Brown Band and Alan Jackson on Star Country 106.7.

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0: Mostly sunny skies with a high around 60. Small chance of showers tonight, mostly cloudy, low 45. Saturday, partly sunny, high near 60. Saturday night, mostly clear, low 36. Sunday, Mother's Day, sunny with a high near 52. And Sunday night, mostly clear, low 34. On Monday, sunny with a high of 51. That's your forecast at Star Country 106.7.
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Star Country 106.7, the stars of yesterday and today. Another weekend is upon us, and that means another weekend in the country with Craig Orndorff, taking you back in time to a memorable week in country music. Happens every Saturday morning, 6 a.m. till 8 a.m. right here on Star Country with timeline trivia and pop culture trivia. That'll really bring back the memories. It's Weekend in the Country with Craig Orndorff every Saturday morning here on Star Country 106.7.

Star Country 106.7, the stars of yesterday and today. With Mother's Day coming up, do you feel closer to your mom or your dad? For me, it was probably about dead even, I would say. Americans report being twice as likely to feel closer to their mothers, though, than fathers during childhood, according to a new YouGov survey of 1,134 adults. Study reveals 47% plan to celebrate Mother's Day compared to 34% for Father's Day. Among those raised by both parents, 75% say mothers did more housework, while only 4% credit fathers. Mothers were more involved in daily activities, according to 53% of respondents, with just 6% naming fathers. Women were more likely to seek advice from mothers, 43% versus 24% for men, while men were more often resembling fathers physically, 49% versus 29% for women. Most married Americans maintain good relationships with in-laws, 53% never quarreling with mothers-in-law, and 62% avoiding conflicts with fathers-in-law. That's according to a YouGov survey of 1,134 adults. What do you think about that? Feel free to chime in at 231-545-1067, our text line. 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

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Our latest Honk for Hank details, we'll get them to you as soon as we have them. 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

0: Mostly sunny skies with a high around 60. Small chance of showers tonight, mostly cloudy, low 45. Saturday, partly sunny, high near 60. Saturday night, mostly clear, low 36. Sunday, Mother's Day, sunny with a high near 52. And Sunday night, mostly clear, low 34. On Monday, sunny with a high of 51. That's your forecast at Star Country 106.7.
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Yeah.

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Star Country 106.7, the stars of yesterday and today. Tigers opening up a weekend series with the Royals today, but they got some good news about Tarek Skubal. His surgery was a success, and they're saying that he could possibly beat the two-month deadline by a couple of weeks. He could possibly be back within 4 to 6 weeks, which certainly would help the Tigers. They play today against the Royals, 7:40 p.m. Their division, if you've seen their division, holy cow, their division is... pretty much everybody is within 3.5 games of each other. Tigers are 1.5 back of the Guardians. Last place is the Twins, and they're only 3.5 back. So their division is wide open. If they can just play, you know, just a little bit better than 500 until Skubal gets back, they're probably going to be okay. But starts tonight with the Royals, and the Royals are not doing well. The Royals are 2.5 back, so they're only one game back of the Tigers. So this will be an important series for the Tigers to try and get 3 wins out of the deal and create some space between them and the rest of the division. But anyway, good news about Tarek Skubal. Here's favorite country song, Hardy, on Star Country 106.7.

Star Country 106.7, the stars of yesterday and today. That song just crossed 1 billion streams. Darius Rucker with Wagon Wheel. Dino with you. Can you imagine listening to something 1 billion times? I wonder how long that would take to listen to something 1 billion times. Let's see, that song is just about 4 minutes, so I can't do that kind of heavy lifting on math. but can you imagine that? I just can't. But anyway, it's been streamed over 1 billion times. Here's Martina McBride, Independence Day on Star Country 106.7.

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Stock Country 106.7, the stars of yesterday and today. Whiskey drink from Jason Aldean. Hello there, Dino with you, and I'm glad that I did not jinx the Pistons last night. I said the Pistons could possibly sweep the Cavaliers, and I mean, they're still a ways away from that, a couple of games away from it. But they did get the win last night, 107-97, so they're up 2-0. Tomorrow they play at 3, and then Monday they play at 8. And I think they can wrap it up on Monday. I really believe the Pistons will have an easier time finishing off the Cavaliers after what happened in Orlando. I think Orlando was a wake-up call for the Pistons. And I think that they're going to be locked in for the next two games at least. I don't know who they got next. And who knows? The next team could knock them off. But I think with Cleveland, I think they're pretty well in good hands right now, and we'll see tomorrow if they go up 3-0. I don't want to jinx them, though. That's what I always fear, is maybe jinxing them. Here's Lee Bryce, Love Like Crazy, Star Country 106.7. They call

0: Star Country 106.7, the stars of yesterday and today, Hank Jr., and we're going to have another Honk for Hank event coming for you real soon. Stay tuned for details on that. It's just about time for me to wrap things up and get on out of here, but before I go, let's check the forecast. Star Country weather. Sunny today with a high in the neighborhood of 60. We are in the neighborhood of 60. We're at 62, actually, at our studio. Slight chance of showers overnight tonight, mostly cloudy, and a low around 46. Tomorrow, a small chance of showers, partly sunny otherwise, with a high around 60. Tomorrow night, partly cloudy, low 36. Sunday, Mother's Day, mostly sunny with a high of 53. And Sunday night, mostly clear, low 34. That's your forecast. And that is all for me. Have yourself a fabulous weekend. Moms out there, keep doing your thing. We appreciate you, and have a great Mother's Day. And I will talk to you all on Monday on Star Country 106.7.
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Bill with you on this Friday afternoon. Yes, the weekend is here. Hope you have big plans. How about Clint Black in the middle of a 60-minute continuous country music sweep? It's Desperado on Star Country 106.7, playing the stars of yesterday and today.

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Want to say hi to the crew at Big Sandy Superstores in Gaylord. How about Luke Bryan on Star Country 106.7?

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We're Star Country 106.7. It's Bill with you on this Friday, just about 20 minutes after the hour. Hey, it's grassroots racing at its best. Bump and Run at Sheboygan County Fairgrounds. We're going to be doing some ticket giveaways. You know you want to go. It's loud. It's rowdy. It's the Spring Bump and Run event at Sheboygan County Fairgrounds coming Saturday, May 16th, 3:30. Tickets are only $15. 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

dressed up for success. From my head down to my boots, I don't do it for the money. There's bills that I can't pay. I don't do it for the glory. I just do it anyway. Providing for our futures, my responsibility. Yeah, I'm real good under pressure, being all that I can be. I can't call in sick on Mondays when the weekend's been too strong.

Scotty McCreary, Hootie and the Blowfish. 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
1: On a warm summer's evening, on a train bound for nowhere, I met up with a gambler. We were both too tired to sleep, so we took turns of staring out the window at the darkness till boredom overtook us. And he began to speak. He said, "Son, I've made a life

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0: Star Country 106.7 playing the stars of yesterday and today. Blake Shelton wrapping up 60 minutes of continuous country favorites on this Friday afternoon. Sure be cool if you did. I want to thank you for hanging out with me. And don't forget, tomorrow morning, it's Weekend in the Country with Craig Orndorff. Now, Craig's going to be counting down the top 20 country songs from this week, May 1989. And he's also going to have that timeline and pop culture trivia. Talk about really bringing back the memories. Join him tomorrow morning, 6 to 8. It's Weekend in the Country. Still on the way, we'll take a look at your weather. I also have Thomas Rhett and Kenny Chesney. Kicks off 60 minutes of continuous country favorites when we come back on Star Country 106.7.
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2: Celebrating Military Appreciation Month 2026 by recognizing America's greatest military figures and achievements of the past 250 years. The shot heard around the world. April 19th, 1775, the battles of Lexington and Concord. 700 British troops leave their post in Boston and march towards Concord in an attempt to seize military supplies being stored by the colonial militiamen. But militias are warned in advance by riders like Paul Revere. At Lexington Green, a small group of colonists face the British and the first shots are fired. Then on the North Bridge, the Americans put up even stronger resistance, forcing the Redcoats to retreat under heavy losses, more than 70 British killed and another 174 wounded, thus marking the first military engagements of the American Revolutionary War, shifting the conflict from civil disobedience to armed rebellion, and showing the British that the colonists were prepared to fight, celebrating America's 250th anniversary.
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0: Well, we have mostly sunny skies this afternoon, upper 50s, lower 60s. Tonight, a 40% chance of showers after 4 a.m., mostly cloudy, low around 43. Tomorrow, a small chance of showers early morning, partly sunny with a high around 57. For Mother's Day, mostly sunny with a high around 49. Currently, Petoskey has 50, Gaylord 60. It's 64 right now in Traverse City.
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Bill with you on this Friday, just in the 4 o'clock hour. Going out to Traverse City by request. It's Luke Combs, A Rain Is a Good Thing, in the middle of a 60-minute continuous country music sweep on Star Country 106.7.

Lots of rolling wheels and shifting gears round that Jersey turnpike. 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I don't know about that accent, son. This

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0: 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Bellamy Brothers wrapping up a 60-minute continuous country music sweep, a classic one, Redneck Girl, as we get close to quitting time. Hey, Spring Art by the Barn goes down tomorrow, 10 to 5, Emmett County Fairgrounds in Petoskey. 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It's going to be a great time. That's Spring Art by the Barn tomorrow, 10 to 5, Emmett County Fairgrounds in Petoskey. The admission is free. 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
4: Star Country weather.
0: Mostly sunny skies this afternoon, high 50s, lower 60s. Tonight, look for a small chance of showers after 4 a.m., mostly cloudy, low around 43. Tomorrow, a small chance of showers early morning, partly sunny with a high near 57. Mother's Day, mostly sunny with a high near 49. Looking into Monday, sunny skies, high 48. Currently, Petoskey has 51. Bel Air, 61. It's 63 right now in Traverse City.
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Your home for Bill in the afternoon, Tim Nixon at night, and the best country variety all day long. 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

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Well, it is officially quitting time for some. Let's get that weekend commute going in the middle of a 60-minute continuous country music sweep just in the 5 o'clock hour. It's David Lee Murphy on Star Country 106.7.

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Hey, celebrating their birthday, Niall DeMarco, Enrique Iglesias, and Melissa Gilbert. You remember her, Laura Ingalls. If you're celebrating your birthday, happy birthday from us. It is Luke Combs on Star Country 106.7.

playing the stars of yesterday and today. We're Star Country 106.7. Now, listen, this sounds like so much fun. It's a bump and run at Sheboygan County Fairgrounds. And big news for you. We have a ticket giveaway. Yeah, grassroots racing at its best. Think about it. Loud, rowdy. 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Tickets, $15. Kids under 3 are free with a paid adult. Here's the big news. 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
0: 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He said...

You know, she came to see him one last time. Oh, and we all wondered if she would. And it kept running through my mind. This time, he's over her for good.

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We're Star Country 106.7. Hey, it's Coconut Cream Pie Day. It's also No Socks Day and Have a Coke Day. Billy Currington right now with good directions on Star Country 106.7.

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0: Star Country 106.7, playing the stars of yesterday and today. It's Jason Aldean putting a cap on 60 minutes of continuous country favorites on this Friday. If you're behind that wheel, do me a favor, please drive carefully. So Hank Williams Jr. is going to be at the new Acrisure Amphitheater, Grand Rapids, Saturday, July 18th. We have tickets for you. Two tickets to the show, a gas card to get you to and from the venue, a one-night stay at the Riverside Courtyard by Marriott in downtown Grand Rapids. 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
0: Your weather for tonight, a 40% chance of showers after 4 a.m., mostly cloudy, low around 43. Tomorrow, a 30% chance of showers, mainly before 7 a.m., partly sunny with a high near 57. Sunday, Mother's Day, mostly sunny, high around 49. And Monday, sunny skies, high near 48. Currently, Petoskey is 52, Atlanta 55. It's 63 right now in Traverse City. It's Vince Gill right now. Don't let our love start slipping away.
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Star Country 106.7, playing the stars of yesterday and today. Bill with you on this Friday. And I sure hope you're ready for the weekend. Hope you have some big plans. Weather's going to be nice for you. Tim McGraw in the middle of a 60-minute continuous country music sweep. It's Live Like You Were Dying on Star Country 106.7, playing the stars of yesterday and today.

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Star Country 106.7 playing the stars of yesterday and today. Brooks and Donnie, nothing about you on this Friday. And you know, Spring 2026 Petoskey Restaurant Week is happening now through Sunday. 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Alan Jackson right now. 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
1: Didn't win a lotto, but the dogs won. 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

In the middle of a 60-minute continuous country music sweep, it's Little Big Town by request going out to Sheboygan. 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

0: Star Country 106.7, playing the stars of yesterday and today. Kenny Rogers and Dolly Parton, Islands in the Stream, wrapping up 60 minutes of continuous country favorites. That's going to do it for me. Hey, I want you to have yourself a safe and fun weekend. Happy Mother's Day to all you moms out there. We'll do this again 3 o'clock Monday afternoon. Still on the way, we'll take a look at your weather. Rascal Flatts, Praying for Daylight, when we come back on Star Country 106.7.
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9: Taking a look at your weather for tonight. A 40% chance of showers after 4 a.m. Mostly cloudy, a low around 43. Tomorrow, a small chance of showers early morning. Partly sunny, high around 57. For Mother's Day, mostly sunny with a high near 49. And for Monday, sunny skies, high 48. Currently, Petoskey has 52. Charlevoix, 53. It's 62 right now in Traverse City.
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I'm Tim Nixon, and here we are. 7 o'clock, Friday night, date night, and heading into Mom's Day weekend. So I'm sure there's plans and stuff you need to do. You also have the Pistons playing tomorrow in Game 3 of their semifinal championship series for their Eastern Conference.

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I'm Tim Nixon, and we're just killing time, because otherwise we'd be heading down the road free and easy. You know what I'm talking about. 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

From Reba McEntire to Lainey Wilson, the stars of yesterday and today play here. 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

Star Country, 106.7. I'm Tim Nixon from Carrie Underwood to Jordan Davis. I ain't saying much, but I'm saying something. Right here, we've got the stars of yesterday and today. That's why we call it Star Country, 106.7.

0: 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Lay you down and tell you all the things my woman loves to hear. 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

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I'm Tim Nixon and George Strait, stars of Yesterday, and Miranda Lambert, stars of Today. We got them back to back on Star Country 106.7.

0: 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I'm Tim Nixon. A Weekend in the Country tomorrow morning, 6 till 8 with Craig Orndorff. 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
8: Star Country weather.
0: Well, tonight we've got a 30% chance of showers, mainly after 1 a.m. Mostly cloudy and low around 42 overnight. And then chance of showers before 7, and then again after 4 tomorrow afternoon with partly sunny in between. And a high of 54. Wind's going to pick up and gust as high as 25 tomorrow. Mostly sunny and 48 on Sunday. Right now, 53 in Petoskey, 53 Charlevoix, 60 Gaylord, 64 Traverse City. 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

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I'm Tim Nixon, and we're in the 8 o'clock hour. It's Friday night, for goodness sakes. Father Fred Foundation has the annual garage sale tomorrow, 9 a.m. to 3 at the Father Fred Foundation. 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